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1: They say the holy water's watered down, and this town's lost its faith. Our colors will fade,

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Do you love me? Do you love me? Do you love me? Do you love me?

And I touched your face, narcotic mind from lace, Mary Jane. 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